0: 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We're northbound at the Best Friends Pet Hotel, but we're in the left turn lane. I think she's spinning around. We are. 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

0: City of Trent 631, Roebling Avenue, the unknown. South City of Trent 631, Roebling Avenue, the unknown.
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1: Okay.
2: 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I'll be in that one.
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0: 794.
1: 794. Back at those.
0: That's okay, you're still in the same vehicle?
1: Six, what was wrong with it?
0: Okay.

0: 好的。
1: 9 from Hotel 3 3 3 3 3 3 3 3 3 3 3 3 3 3 3 3 3 3 3 3 3 3 3 3 3 3 3 3 3 3 3 3 3 3 3 3 3 3 3 3 3 3 3 3 3 3 3 3 3 3 3 3 3 3 3 3 3 3 3 3 3 3 3 3 3 3 3 3 3 3 3 3 3 3 3 3 3 3 3 3 3 3 3 3 3 3 3 3 3 3 3 3 3 3 3 3 3 3 3 3 3 3 3 3 3 3 3 3 3 3 3 3 3 3 3 3 3 3 3 3 3 3 3 3 3 3 3 3 3 3 3 3 3 3 3 3 3 3 3 3 3 3 3 3 3 3 3 3 3 3 3 3 3 3 3 3 3 3 3 3 3 3 3 3 3 3 3 3 3 3 3 3 3 3 3 3 3 3 3 3 3 3 3 3 3

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There's an elderly female earlier today in the shaking. Let's go for a garage access code.

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3: 4941, Alice 48, Cranberry 10, Park Place East at Appliance. 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East response 1, 2036.
4: 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G41 is responding.
5: Okay. Okay, steady.

0: 10 Fort Lee in Cranberry. It's now out. I'm also advised to evacuate. So, which one of your units is responding?
1: Engine 46 responding.
0: P-48.
1: Okay. Sergeant, engine 46 is responding. Engine
0: 46. Ladder on the engine, 41, okay.
1: Who's
0: 46 on the

0: 10 Park Place East. Our Fort Cisco was on fire and is now out. They were advised to evacuate. Teams, just be advised, you have Squad 49, Engine 41, Ladder 41, Engine 46, Engine 46-1. Currently responding, nothing out of your station as yet.
1: Yeah, we're crewing up. You can hold us. Recall the balance.
0: Thank you. 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Both hands available.
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0: Where is it?

0: Central, Park Place Command. They had a small grease fire and it had been extinguished. No need for ventilation. No further need for fire department services. You can recall. So.
1: Recommend recall.
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1: 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All right, yeah.

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South Rescue City at around 151 North Warren Street, cardiac emergency.

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1: The church near the statue.
2: Well, we got these contacts.
1: North contact.

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Unit 130. There's a 95-year-old female falling from negative LOC

791 City of Trenton, 1314 Brunswick Avenue, from a 108A Alpha bleeding. South 791 City of Trenton, 1314 Brunswick Avenue, from a 108A Alpha bleeding.

0: Brunswick Avenue, Avant Rehab, room 108, bed okay, A Alpha. 76-year-old male, lower GI bleed.
1: What's on clock? I'm getting reports of a baby walking through the roadway with their shell for that adult.
2: Rescue 10-1, truck 10-2, battalion 10-2, and ambulance 110-1 in Hamilton Township, number 10, Goki Drive, cross street of Whitehorse Avenue to Wolf Drive, a gas leak. 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

0: 要要中聘的这个不给你，要那个过几天，先报一个好的东西。
1: I've been listening to this call, but I was actually driving my phone.
2: Central Battalion 2 is responding.
3: Appreciate you, Chief. We're still on the phone line with the caller. Who's responding?
1: Rescue 1.
3: Okay, Rescue 10-1.

0: 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Now, reporting odor of gas within the premise with this. Call is advised to evacuate.
1: Hotel 1 received.
0: 10-1 received, responding.

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1: 76 up. Let's call us by the vehicle.
2: City is around North Montgomery at East State, the unconscious. City 793. North Montgomery at East State, and I'm just.

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1: Está feo, jefe. 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Kyle, they're in this first room for 12:30.
2: Yeah.
1: Well, she's taking her head out now.
2: Yeah.
1: I don't know, okay.
2: I don't know, Tom, if you're handling this thing all around, or if I from where you are.
1: Ten-2 is all my kids. This way we're playing single family.
3: Truck 2 is us.
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0: Central Go Keep Rock, man. Go down 1-1, Michelle.
1: Number 10, Go Keep Drive, with the exception. Vengeance 10, 2, truck 10, 2 companies recall. Chief Salina, the bill officer responded. Okay, and lose 1-10-1.
0: All right, truck 2 officer.
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2: And a name, Jay, for 3-9-40.
1: Thank you, 38. First time with Delta 0921.
2: Yeah, I'm for Rochelle Davis, you know.
1: No, the information.
2: Second would be Charlie Charles Thomasone, Richardson Thomasone, middle initial SCR 3-T-64.

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0: Maybe not.
1: Mm-hmm.
0: 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Mm-hmm. If he's going to move with him.
2: It's criminal for wandering, prowling. Yeah.

one call pending 17 Anthony Lane, solicitor/suspicious person.

0: Yeah, all right, thanks, Andy.
1: I can call you at the center.
0: The mail hat is under John Benjamin.
1: Ricky, mail is on the 21 area.

0: 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I'm up in 748 Estates Boulevard, I'm over 245, seizures.
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Company's flying number 748 Estates Boulevard, apartment 245, Carlstrom Clockner Road. There's a 0-2-year-old pediatric patient with a fever 102.2 with no history, seizure-like activity.

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2: We're going to be clear. The child is staying here with the mother. We'll circle back with the RR forms for her to sign. 76 has the invest and will be transferring the mail.
3: Perfect.
4: Probably 76 rounds though. I'm going to carry with Rob and Mike. So you know what
2: I'm saying? Can you give me the address for the pending call?

0: I reported a hometown white with curly black hair dressed as a pest control employee, gray shirt, tan pants, attempted to solicit his pest control business at about 9:30 hours. The caller thought it was suspicious that it was 9:30 at night. The party left in a black SUV with no registration and took off after the subject thought it was suspicious.
1: Crazy, thank you.

0: Receiving was 110-1. Number 979 South Fulton Avenue, crossing of Gridley Street to Smith Avenue. Outside of that premise, police is on location with a 57-year-old male crisis, reported to be a possible runner.
1: Take you out for mercy on 16 on one stage. Same on 40, Hamilton. 40, Whitehorse, Missoula Road, South Plain, Route 16. Take you out for mercy on 16 on one stage.

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0: Is it something to get somebody for it to be able to respond over? They're still in Malta.
1: Appreciate it.

Avenue, side of the tri-state in a car accident. Rescue 70 for the city of Trenton. 72 South Clinton Avenue, the Wallenberg Avenue side of the train station, a cardiac emergency, West.

0: New York again.
1: I give you a location where the patient is.
0: Yeah, Avenue Side, and the person should be out with the transit, please.
1: The machine is out there, the patient is out there, the patient is out there, the
0: Okay, you're available.

0: Alaska County, Florida City, at Trenton. 821 Spruce Street, Brunswick, to Ellis. The medical emergency. Alaska County, Florida City, at Trenton. 821 Spruce Street, Brunswick, to Ellis. The medical emergency, West London.
1: Alaska County.

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1: 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Had no reason.
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110-2, Hamilton. 101 Redfern Street, Southeast Brown, Zabelvane. That's 110-2, Hamilton. 101 Redfern Street. Southeast Brown Street, Zabelvane, operator. Southwest, Washington, Washington.

0: Pastor Michael, probably the most complaint. Can I have the location again?
1: Yeah, a caller reported a park street area of Johnsville, Edinburgh, with the idea that a vehicle it was found at 1279 Park Street.
0: Nice out here.

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0: 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I'll take an OR for the noise. I gotta sit down tonight.
1: Okay.

eastbound to 336 Hopewell Amwell Road, across of Hopewell Rocky Hill Road and Province Line Road, for a medical emergency. That's ambulance 15 to Hopewell Township. 336 Hopewell Amwell Road, Hopewell Rocky Hill to Province Line Road, for a medical emergency, operating on 1.

0: 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That's South City, Titan. 818 Ohio Avenue. Bruce Define, the overdose. Left one.
1: T3's up.

Rescue 74 responding 818 Ohio Avenue. 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

0: Bob, send it to Tom. 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

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I'm now 0020.

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address 1523 64 Washington Avenue. 41-year-old female Fell has a current MRI. 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

48, Cranberry. 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

here at 4:45. 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Correction, PD reporting unimaged male back pain.

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Off the Nottingham Way. A medical emergency. 1101 Hamilton. 2556 Yardville, Hamilton Square Road, Cross the Nottingham Way. 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
1: Bravo 62, Whiskey Juliet Hotel. We southbound workout district, so Black Acura, unknown.

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1: Where's my shot warning?
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Baltimore City, you're trying 917 West 8th Street, South Gouverneur to Fox Santa Cruz, Emirates. That is north of the city of Trenton. 917 West 8th Street, South Gouverneur Avenue, 2 Parkside Avenue. The Cardiac Emergency Operator, West Baltimore.

0: Yeah, I think so.微信打车。
1: 361 Collier Avenue. Cross the cross, man. The medical one. Daniel 1071 in Hamilton. 361 Collier Avenue. Clockman Avenue is your cross. The medical one, South one.
2: Clear
0: stop. Rather my plan.
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0: Hotel 92, Victor Zulu Hotel. I'm going to be southbound Newtown Village. It's a red Nissan Altima. On them.
1: Okay,

0: Defense Guard Department. Apartment number is Solomon Medical Lot. South City of Trenton, 70 Independence Lane, Independence Guard Department. Apartment number is Solomon Medical Lot, Operator West 1.
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That was the maximum. Was this accidental? Where is he? Where is he? Accidental.

28th, Walt Minton Way. 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

0: One for one.
1: Are you taking it for 10-2?
0: Negative.
1: 10-2, 28 Walt Whitman Way. 45-year-old male with a migraine, sweating, and feeling weak.

Ambulance 45, you have an assignment. 47 Cardinal Flower Lane for a 91-year-old male fall victim. Time of dispatch is 258-77 says.

0: That's Battalion 2. Engine 1, Truck 1, Little Township, 1655 Poplar Road, Alvin Exertion Apartment. Elevator 2,
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0: Rescue 1 in Hamilton Township, 1655 Faulkner Road, at the Alvin E. Gershick Apartment.
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0: Yeah, elevator rescue, I believe that was response 1. That's Rescue 1 in Hamilton Township, 1655 Faulkner Road, the Alvin E. Gershick Apartment, in the elevator 2.
2: For the elevator rescue, I believe that was response 1.

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Ambulance 45, you're on assignment 3450, U.S. Highway 1, at the extended stay, room 101, for the 55-year-old male, shortness of breath and vomiting. Time of dispatch is 334-776.

West Windsor, 3450 U.S. Highway 1, the extended stay. Room 101 for respiratory emergency operating East Response 1. That's a medical 793, no West Windsor. 3450 U.S. Highway 1, extended stay. Room 101 for respiratory emergency operating East Response 1.

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Continuing on my respiratory stress, vomiting, numbness. 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Liver transplant.

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Across the Walnut Avenue for a medical emergency. Operating West Response 1. That's South, City of Trenton. 6 Garfield Avenue. Across the Walnut Avenue for a medical emergency. Operating West Response 1.

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East response 1. That's squad 49, Somerset County, Franklin, 90, Old Georgetown Road, Carroll Place to Carriage Trail, the building. East response number 1.

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0: 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Recording at the west, I believe in East Response 1.
1: This is Nick, what's the one at 4 right now?
0: West Thunder.
1: 357 Blake and Flower Lane, recording at the west, I believe in East Response 1.

Medic 179, Reno West Winter. 357 Blake of Fire Lane for cardiac arrest. Operating response 1. That's Medic 1793 in the West Winter. 357 Blake of Fire Lane for cardiac arrest. Operating response 1.

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1: For a copy, pronounce it. 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
1: Okay.

766 Chamber Street, crossing Summer Street and Wilburn Avenue. What is wrong with them? Operating West Response 1, a South City in Trenton. 766 Chamber Street, crossing Summer Street and Wilburn Avenue. Good morning, operating

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Out of a 61-year-old man that keeps falling, he has a history of

0: 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Cross over Will Avenue. Operating West Response 1.
1: North City of Trenton.
0: 1430 Riverside Drive. For the fall victim, operating West Response 1.

Unknown person was heard falling and calling for help by the neighbor. 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

0: 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Go follow the number, you want to come to one.
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0: Room 417 for the fall victim operating West Response

0: 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Also from on the street, in Chamber Street.
1: Pretty close, yeah, emergency operating response 1.
0: From North City of Trenton, 203 Locust Street, across from Mama Street, Chamber Street.
1: The cardiac emergency operating was response 1.

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1: Hey.
0: New Jersey Delta 1-2, Romeo Delta Victor, on a white GMC. It's going to be registered to suspect here. That's open.
1: Copy, coming back to 55 years, male Jonathan Rogers out of Hamilton.

0: 场所。
1: We'll be clear. This employee doesn't work.
2: Yes, sir.

0: 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Emergency at South Rescue City, Trenton, 817 Berkeley Avenue. The medical emergency, South Bay West responsible.
1: North.

Fairway Drive, Russell Bernard Street. Execution. West response one. South rescue, City of Trent, 401 Fairway Drive, in Bernard Street, Southern Street,

Township. It's 11.3 Nottingham Way. Robert Avenue. Seizures. Stop responding. Hamilton 1104, Medic 1793, Engine 3. Hamilton Township. 1123, Nottingham Way. Between Robert Avenue and State Street. Stop responding.

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0: We check a lot. No vehicles fitting that description. We'll be clear.
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1: Lo salva, formanzi.
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0: 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City of Trenton, 401 Fairway Drive, between Bernard Street and Calhoun Street. Go for them. Flash response 1. Medic 1795, on the upgrade, City of Trenton, 401 Fairway Drive, between Bernard Street and Calhoun Street. 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West 1.
1: 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Last unit, did you mean north? Oh, south available. So many times on asphalt requesting ALS for sure. What was that and what is your location?
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0: 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Second caller, Sam, he is back hurt, so he did not request for ambulance and Spanish speaking only.
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0: 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We made contact with the caller. 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
1: Papa 7, I copy.

Allen 40, Bobbinsville, 223 Hutchinson Road, Project Freedom, Comment 16, Medical Emergency. 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

for you. It's going to be at the Project Freedom, apartment 16. Or if recently you got discharged from the hospital, you need to be equipment given to him. It's not working.

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Need a medical emergency. It's Amos 139 US, 21 Sunset Avenue, the medical emergency operating North Response 1.

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1: This is your patient info. What are you guys in?
0: Affirm, I have patient info for James Dudley Jr.
1: 10-4, we'll be clear. Ambulance 40 is out there. 10-4, they're not going to be transporting. If anything changes, I'll advise.
0: 10-4.

Oakland Street, Unit 601, the diabetic emergency, South Rescue, City of Trenton, 237 Oakland Street, Unit 601, the diabetic emergency. Operate West Response 1.

0: Sorry, turn around.
1: Oh, good.
0: I'll be clear. The driver of Honda had complaint of pain to his back. He did not wish any medical attention. No citations were issued, no tows, and all the crash report.
1: Yeah, what?

1059 Edinburgh Road, Unit 207, the fall victim. That's Amos 1104, Hamilton. 1059 Edinburgh Road, Unit 207, the fall victim. Operate. South response.

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0: 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The overdose hopper is off response.
1: Building.
0: Yeah. MS 1104 Hamilton 286 Reeves Avenue seizures. MS 1104 Hamilton 286 Reeves Avenue seizures. Operates off responsible.

That'd be for a female who drank hydrogen peroxide. I have an ill for the overdose.

Medic 1791 on the upgrade Hamilton, 104 West Park Avenue, the overdose. Medic 1794. Correction, 1791. 104 West Park Avenue, the overdose operates off the spot.

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1: San Marco Road, crossing Valencia Drive. Back over. East response 1, medic 1794, Middlesex County, Monroe Township. 102 San Marco Road, crossing Valencia Drive. Back over. East 1.

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0: 1010-1 Hamilton, 655 Clocker Road, 2 November, the fall victim. Same as 1010-1 Hamilton, 1655 Clocker Road, 2 November, the fall victim. Operates off response 1.
1: One, two, one, just one.
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0: Southern redirect 791 City Trans 72 South Clinton Avenue Train Station Track 4. Party Anchorage is south on the redirect 791 City Trans 72 South Clinton Avenue to Trent Train Station Wallenberg Side on Track 4. Party Anchorage.
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815-4-792 in Lawrence Township, 2381 Lawrence Hill Road, Lawrence 3F506, the rest of the firemen. 154-792 in Lawrence Township, 2381 Lawrence Hill Road, Lawrence 3F506, the rest of the firemen.

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1: 3793 in Hamilton, 1750 off of Hamilton Square Road, Juniper Village in the dining area, the cardiac emergency. 3793 in Hamilton, 1750 off of Hamilton Square Road, the cardiac emergency.

Station 33. 295 southbound, 72 or 5, the vehicle. Station 33. 295 southbound, mile marker 72.

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0: Central 450 at 2 p.m.
1: Do you have any more information, type of vehicle? Yeah, we came across the vehicle. But there was no fire at the time, so she did not call 911. We're on 295 south, no, turn around 46, turn back the other way. So far, it's unfounded.
0: That is very true. It was called in by the New Jersey State Police, the police department. We did not get an actual call for it. And it was a silver SUV. So the silver SUV that you came across, that was the vehicle.
1: Okay. Wrong fellow, it's a darker fellow. Okay. We're going to continue.

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1: Thank you.
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1: Okay.
2: 77, can you do an OR for assisting another agency? That's perfect.

0: 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It was the employees at the group home.
1: Alright, well, in that case, I can disregard.

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It's going to be six. It's going to be first floor smoke detector. I'm going to follow up after that. Coffee, which set off the alarm. Sorry, concrete.

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0: 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It's 10-2-793 in Hamilton.
1: Okay.
0: 7 Gokey Drive, the cardiac arrest.
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0: 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They should be inside.
1: The neighbor.
0: Yeah, key holder's on the way. Minutes or so.

0: 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Poppy 7-9 stopping. 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
1: Copy.

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1: Princeton Avenue and Helen Avenue, the motor vehicle. 129 Lawrence Township, Princeton Avenue and Helen Avenue, the motor vehicle.

0: Here comes Chip. 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

0: 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Not sure where exactly. The caller keeps hanging up on us. The last time back, they did say that someone's having a seizure. I know history, so it's not going to ALS.
1: Seizure. 795 in the upgrade in City Trenton. 89 Union Street, Rescue Mission Trenton.

0: 9, there was no response on the call back. There was an automatic voice, especially system.
1: Okay.

0: also open an additional tab. 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Training.
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0: New York 15, Lima Tango Uniform 6897 on a silver Nissan. MB 526 in West Manor.
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0: You know, I'm showing up license 340 for insurance block.
1: Let's go.

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The Roebling Shopping Center, the parking lot, the motor vehicle accident. 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
1: The third floor OB office, the medical emergency. North City Tran 433, Bellevue Avenue, third floor in the OB office, the medical emergency.

0: 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They have another aircraft coming in, so I would just park, just where he said it, just by the fuel trucks. Got it.
1: Southwest.
2: Right.
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0: Being fired, do you guys copy? Lawrence Fire, you copy? We're going to wait for SPD to call at the highways at a safe speed.

0: 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Certainly a rebel like wearing a gray hoodie going north down in the south outside.
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0: 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Goodbye.
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Sheriff Hamilton, room 128, door bed, rushing to emergency, stop response. Hamilton 112, medic 1794, Hamilton Township, 3 Hamilton House Place, cell up to post acute care of Hamilton. 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

0: 2, Hamilton Township, 1660 Whitehorse Hamilton Square Road, Care 1 of Hamilton, room 121, between Cypress Lane and Silver Court, psychiatric emergency, unsafe scene, level 1 stage, south of Funk Fun. Hamilton 1102, Hamilton Township, 1660 Whitehorse Hamilton Square Road, Care 1 of Hamilton, room 121, between Cypress Lane and Silver Court, psychiatric emergency, unsafe scene, level 1 stage, south of Funk Fun.
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0: No, I do see both fences, and I have an animal complaint pending. Excuse me, entrance of 223 Hutchinson Road. Call is reporting there's an injured deer with a broken leg laying in the grass.
1: Copy. Sierra 50, you got a 10-4 over there?
2: Yeah, we're 10-4.

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1: Hello.
0: Can you copy the name and date of birth and run it for me, please? It's going to be your suspect that we're out of.
1: Copy, come
0: in. Last name, Faust, Foxtrot, Alpha, Uniform, Sierra, Tango. First name, Noah, November, Oscar, Wolf Club Hotel. 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

0: Papa 7 to Robinson, Robinson, copy, Pennsylvania, 22.
1: Yes.
0: Yeah. 3-1-4-8-2-0-5-2.

139 in Ewing, 50 Walter Street, Abrams assisted living, 103 the fall victim. That's 139 in Ewing, 50 Walter Street, Abrams, 103 the fall victim.

0: those e-commerce.
1: Yeah, 100 Nottingham Way, the Capital Health, Suite 5, the medical emergency, that's 114 in Hamilton, 1700 Nottingham Way, Suite 5 at the Capital Health, the medical emergency, Southwest.

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1: Pass.
0: I'm going to get your half of it. It's going to be trapped from February as well as giving false information to law enforcement and hindering good apprehension and fleeing.
1: Freezing. Follow my conditions as reported by the monitoring company. 11:43, 76.

City in the city, 832 Brunswick Avenue, a couple of North primary care room, and the diabetic on my ear. City in the city, 832 Brunswick Avenue, Capital Health Primary Care, the diabetic emergency.

0: 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You are unreadable.
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1: 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I'll be clear with an invest.
2: 72 South Point Avenue, train 6 Walmart, side of me. 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

9 teams are up.

0: CA 4 minutes. Ten-4. What's the issue of fall? Is it stroke caused fall? I'm sorry, 10-4. Your last message was unreal. Is it stroke caused fall? A stroke console. 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Yeah, I don't have a stroke consult option. I can call a stroke alert if you need it, or I can just advise them of what you're coming in with if that's what you want.
1: A stroke.
0: Okay. The 10.
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That's number 3, Brit Court, for fire alarm activation. 1231.

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0: 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Just print and hold that for me, please.
1: Yeah, one.

Ouais. Actually, by the way, all available. 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

0: Clear of the surrounding, over.
1: I have a traffic related CAD 4526 at Spring Garden. I just removed some debris from the roadway.
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0: sounds for another stop. Tango 49, Victor Delta Whiskey on a gray Tesla. He'd be northbound in power station.
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1: Hi.
0: Pennsylvania registration, Kilo Tango Mike, 8347, going to be southbound in Fuel 4 with a silver Toyota Corolla.
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0: 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You got us on South Broad Street, got us on that ticket.
1: I didn't put it on there. You're going to disagree.
0: All right, we're disregarding.

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Station 20, Mars, Township 2, Morris, Hall Circle Drive, Morris, Hall Meadows. 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
1: Point of response.

Lieutenant 504 County Central. Yeah, you can cancel ALS coming to Broad, or North Greenwood in Railroad.

0: file alarm here. We're in the process of resetting with management. Recall the assignment.
1: Recalling the assignment for two more assault circle traffic.

Station 20, last action of 1 Brayton Court. This is Citizen. Station 20, and last action of 1 Brayton Court. The Citizen.

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0: New Jersey, Mike 15, Whiskey Juliet Hotel. Yeah, great Nissan. I mean, northbound and NJSIA.
1: Copy.

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0: Florida 13, Sergeant Mike 16 Echo, moving with that, and I'll go to White Volkswagen on them.
1: Can you just Google it, please? Foxtrot Mike 16 Echo.
0: Mission.
1: Sorry. Yeah, did you have
0: a location? 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

0: 8-3-0-9-3, Victor Foxtrot Zulu. Gonna be southbound and work out this trigger. Great, Fox Parker.
1: Sheriff, with your Robinson.
2: Sierra 50.
1: I'll be clearing my stop. Alpha Mike with one warning.

0091 Whiskey Uniform Golf on a gray Ford. Going to be southbound in Gordon.

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0: 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I'll do this for you.
1: Papa 7, I'm copying. Just copy my clear. Be clear, Whiskey Foxtrot 01.
0: Okay.

Eagle Test for Phineas. 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

0: 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We'll make you available if founded.
1: 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Thank you for calling.
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1: In his 30s, injury to arm and face. He is on scene.
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1: New Jersey, Echo 8E, Delta Tango Charlie, northbound and deep with a solar Toyota

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south at the train station. It's going to be outside for a 45-year-old female who does not feel good and says she's starving. Patient is wearing a gray t-shirt and black pants.

049 Oak Lane, Hankton Road and Louisiana Avenue. Unconscious person. Norris response 1. Ambulance 1792, medic 1795, the unconscious 49 Oak Lane, between Hankton Road and Louisiana Avenue. The unconscious person, Norris 1.

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1: We received the call from the patient themselves, so let me know if you want to call back.
0: Yeah, that'd be good.
1: No. She's sitting.

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Bravo, Foxtrot, with one warning.

0: 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They might be on the Wallenberg side. They said they're near the buses.
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0: 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New Jersey, Papa 5-1, Lima Alpha Tango. Going to be in Washington Liquors. 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

0: Is it Hamilton? What is injury? DP's on. Those are us up. Ohio 15, Kilo, November, Hotel 4538, on a red Honda. I'm going to be Gordon and Old York Road.
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0: 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Whiskey Mike with 0. Morning.
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0: South City's Ramp, 2030. Riverside Drive, Bravo 1-2. What's your response?
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0: No, this is going to be for a male having a seizure. Apartment B1. 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
1: Uh-oh.
2: Central Squad, where you could ask for the bastard.

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1: Oh, I just can't control the loading.
0: I received that news.

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40 decibel Simon, engine 82, Robbinsville, 329, Exbrook Road, investigate the smoke. 1240 additional Simon, engine 82, in Robbinsville, 329, Exbrook Road, in the woods, investigate the smoke.

0: And you said through the area of the 829 Edgebrook Road before there was a wildfire in the area.
1: Oh, I see. Update. Sorry. Gotcha.
2: No worries. 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Carly.

0: But at your convenience, when you have time, I want you to notify the Mercer County Sentinel and find out why we were not notified.
1: We just got a call on it. Hamilton took the original. 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

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It is 329 Edgebrook. There was a burn outside, and it should be extinguished at this time.

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0: 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I'll have an OR.
1: Repeat.

0: 2795 in Carson.
1: Burn in the back. I'll get back to you.
2: Yeah, that's a command for. I just want to get you.

0: squad 40 from Assistant 82. It's controlled. I'm really not going to be able to do it. It's up to you. You guys want to come out?
1: Control squad 40. You can recall 82. We'll proceed in on emergency.
2: Received, squad 40. Engine 82, you can recall. Squad 40 can handle.
0: Okay.
1: Oh. 82, if you're already there, you can hold there.
0: Yeah, they're here. We're just hit with a water can, but it's fine.
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1: Report needed. I'll be quick.

701 in Hamilton, South Clinton, and Samden Boulevard, motor vehicle accident. The 10 2791 in Hamilton, South Clinton, and Samden, motor vehicle accident.

0: 31. Seven on scene, got a one story height of two warehouse, Guthan Avenue, will be out investigating.
1: Received.
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0: This business has been having a few issues over the past few days with their alarm system. 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
1: One 10 2 0.

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2: Whiskey 79, Papa Whiskey Zulu on a silver Honda. I'm going to be southbound in Kirk Street.
3: Thank you, John.

0: It's 10-1. I have a job holding 584 US Highway 130. Can you take that?
1: 5 minutes.

Trigger Ridge Road, south, receiving death to fall victim. 129 Lawrence Township, 4100 Trigger Ridge Road.

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0: Got it.

0: 5379, I'm out at 155. 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
1: Thanks.

0: We're going out of signal 11, 195 eastbound, just after the turnpike. We have two cars in the shoulder, that's like negative injuries, minor damage, and contact state police. I'll stand by.
1: And one
0: vehicle
1: with a blue Chevy
0: Equinox? Yeah, it's from the brown Toyota. Have one.
1: Thank you. Please just take down one blue transfer to the enemy to the
0: inbound. Where is he? I'll stand there.
1: Robin, go to office 79.
2: Good.
1: Do you want to give me both apples and update? 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
2: Central, the alarm was set off in error due to steam in the shower. We're going to be clearing up squad 40s back to the on location.
1: Okay,

0: Ambulance 173 in Hamilton, 1800 Hamilton Avenue, the unconscious person. Ambulance 173 with paramedics to follow in Hamilton, 1800 Hamilton Avenue, unconscious.
1: Single story. For the axial activation. And hold.
2: 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Holding with squad 40. The balance can recall.
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1: 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I think it's 10-4. 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
1: RF5 on the upgrade in the city trend, 50 yards where the cardiac emergency. 795 on the upgrade in the city trend, 50 yards where the cardiac emergency.

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0: Respond, Project Freedom, 221 Hutchinson Road, Unit 3, paramedical. The 67-year-old male on location reporting difficult breathing and low blood pressure. EMS is being dispatched.
1: 10-4.

0: Salem 4, squad 4795 and Robbinsville, 221 Hutchinson Road. Egress Explorer Emergency at Salem 4795 and Robbinsville, 221 Hutchinson Road, Sergeant Freedom, 1-minute 3, the Egress Explorer Emergency.
1: Yeah, how much
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Negative.

39 in Ewing, 1001 Pennington Road, a Hiroshima E assault at North. I'm sorry, 139 in Ewing, 1001 Pennington Road, yet Hiroshima, the parking lot, the assault. North response 1614.

0: Donna.
1: Nuclear irrigation is being transported to RWJ Hamilton. No report. 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

0: Hills 110-2 in Hamilton, 618 Wilford Avenue. The psychiatric emergency. 110-2 in Hamilton, 618 Wilford Avenue. The psychiatric emergency.
1: New Battalion 2, Truck 1. Rescue 1. 1170 State Highway 33 at the Amazon for smoking.

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1: Yeah.
0: It was like a bunch of trash on the ground. You might need some sort of investigator.
2: Okay. All right. Put engine one truck on and arrest you, and I'm going to proceed it. Appreciate it. Thank you.
3: 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The balance can...

0: Answer. New Jersey, Hilo 70, Golf X-ray Mike. Going to be 130 northbound, pulling on to Gordon with a red Jeep.
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0: I appreciate you. Stand by for 22. You know when you're set. Sierra 8122 79773 5764 4.
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So we level up the seizures. That's 129793 in Lawrence Township, 276 Bacon Basin Road. We level up seizures.

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0: South 791 City Trend, North Warren and East Hanover to Cedars. 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Stand 2 in Hamilton, 522 Cruiser Road, the assault on 16, level 1 station. Stand 2 in Hamilton, 562 Cruiser Road, the assault on 16, level 1.
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0: Proceed north of 95, Alabama, AMA. North taken. North line, Santa Rosa, please.
1: Fine.
2: Since 110-2, it's going to be for unknown age female who was assaulted, unknown injuries. PD is on scene, trying to control the team. Dispatch.

Northwest Humidic 1791, an address update. North Warren Street and Hanover Police. An unidentified male was assaulted, now seizing. PD is responding, along with the fire department, I believe.

0: So first out on Cruiser with Eden. And it, the scene is okay for the dealer.
1: 15, truck 1.
0: Oh, thank you.

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0: Additional Sunday, 45 in Lawrence Township. The Quick Bridge Mall, the main entrance by the bus stop, the assault on 16, level 16. Ambulance 45 in Lawrence Township. The Quick Bridge Mall, the main entrance by the bus stop, the assault on 16, level 16.
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0: City in the city, 54 Jersey Street, the medical emergency. 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
1: South City Trent, ANU for the rescue mission, third floor of the psychiatric emergency. 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
2: It is the city. And you approved the rescue mission for a close like Ashburn. 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ANU 3D, thank you.
0: So you're second to BLS to 89 Union Street, assisting south on a scene with a second psychiatric patient.

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9-1. 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Opal Township 68, Harbor and Woodsville Road. 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

Just surviving. Do you have a unit number? Negative 166, all we have is 500 Senate. 67 Neil Freeman with back lane, that's all we have. Can you contact Princeton PD to find out? Sister God, I got PD here.

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110-2 Medical 793 in Hamilton, 2560 Cougar Road. The homestead in Hamilton, the assisted living side room 331 of Fulvic. 110-2 Medical 793 in Hamilton, 2560 Cougar Road, the homestead in Hamilton, room 331. On the assisted living side of Fulvic, south response number 1.

10-10-2 with Medic 793, the Homestead, Chester Living side. It's going to be room 331. You're going to have an 88-year-old male that fell in the bathroom, having right side ripping and trouble breathing.

And on the 45 response, it's going to be the parking lot of the Quakerbridge Mall by the going to be on H900. Time of dispatch, 1820, dispatcher 752.

Central Time, 2. 2. Did you ever get an update address for this? Because we got a 3-3. So they were flying it. 322 from staff, and they said they were also flying. Listen, are you on the system moving side? Remote control.

Medical 795, towards East 24, city of Trenton, Passaic Street and Calhoun Street, pedestrian motor vehicle accident. That's South, 9175, towards East 74 Hart, city of Trenton, Passaic Street and Calhoun Street, the pedestrian motor vehicle accident, West 1.

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Time of dispatch is 1923, 776.

0: 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That's station 43-44-45, squad 40, engine 49, ladder 41, engine 42, West Windsor, 12 Providence Drive, with the cross of Howard Drive, the odor of smoke, East 1.
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the allocation of the joint sites of the isotopes.

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2: Yeah, Central, I got nothing at this time. Still investigating. You can fully, I think it's non-emergency at this time.
0: Okay, Central,
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Heat exposure. 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

City is trying 766 Tamer Street. Missile in the roadway. They catch an emergency. That's north. City of Trenton. 766 Tamer Street. Missile in the roadway. They catch an emergency. Operate West 1.